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working on a weekend like usual. Way off in the deep end like usual. Niggas swear they passed us, they doing too much. Haven't done my taxes, I'm too turned.

Hit me on no dumb shit. Working on a weekend like usual. Way off in the deep end like usual. 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